Hopefully your Friday has been fantastic. We are doing what's called the Kickstart Call. All you got to do is have your radio on and check in with us weeknights. 1-877-367-4432. 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

0: Wayne D, Tay, Kickstart Call. Love getting to the phone lines. Hopefully you have tried to reach out. If you haven't before, give it a try. Let's jump in. Who's this?
1: Hey, this is Allison.
2: Allison, how's your day going?
1: Oh my gosh. I had the longest day in the history of days. I just can't believe it. My feet are barking and I'm finally at home. I got my feet up on the couch and I'm so glad that this day is coming to an end.
2: Oh, that's always the best feeling, getting home and just doing nothing.
1: Oh, and you just don't even know it. My husband's working late tonight, so there's nobody in the house. I got a glass of wine. I got the remote control.
2: Good for you.
0: Listen, and there's something about getting home after a long day and saying, I'm not cooking, I'm not doing nothing, I'm going to Uber Eats, and I'm going to be on the couch.
2: That's right.
1: That is right.
0: Hey, well, enjoy the rest of your day. Thanks for checking in with us.
1: All right, guys. Thank you for what you do.
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0: And we appreciate y'all hanging out. Wayne Diente. Instagram is at Wayne Diente. We are excited to dive into something brand new we're doing on Fridays. Tay, it is Surprise Guest Friday.
1: Yes.
0: Guest to Guest Friday? Surprise Guest Friday.
1: We've called it both.
0: Let me tell you.
1: Either way works.
0: There's a guest coming up. You don't know who it is, but it's worth sticking around for. It is two guys.
1: Yeah.
0: New album came out last Friday. That's all we're going to say.
1: Best friends.
0: That's your hint.
1: Yeah.
0: Best friends. They are the two best friends that anyone could have.
1: Yep. Mm-hmm.
0: They'll join us coming up next hour. Tuesday.

0: biggest stories in Nashville on the way. Tay, what's coming up?
1: All right, so Garth Brooks and Trisha Yearwood are doing something big to honor Dolly. It's so sweet.
0: Crazy sweet. You'll find out that story and more. It's called the iHeart Country Roundup in less than 15 minutes. 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
1: All right, so the internet might have slipped up a little bit. So you know how Luke Bryan's getting ready to come out with his Signs album? Well, apparently it was accidentally leaked, the track list was.
2: Whoops.
1: And it was as fast as it was put up, though, it was taken down. But you know, the internet lives on forever.
2: Yeah.
1: People were snapshotting like crazy, and they saw that Luke Bryan has a song with Luke Combs on the album coming. So, yeah.
2: Let's go.
1: I mean, I feel bad because it's kind of like, oh, it's like a spoiler, right? But I'm excited.
2: Yeah, it's fine.
1: Yeah.
2: Just a couple of Lukes doing things that Lukes do.
1: Yeah, Luke and Luke. We like it. Okay, next. So just in case you forgot, Florida Georgia Line back together, right? They made their official comeback during CMA Fest this past year. But it looks like we've got something coming in 2027 from the guys because they sent out like a mass text to people that are in their fan club. And it says, y'all got plans in 2027. So we don't know what it is yet, but I'm thinking it's going to be like maybe a tour or...
2: Yeah, select. It's going to be one of them like big stadiums, and it'll be them and like five other pretty decent acts.
1: Love that.
2: Like
1: cannot
2: a mini
1: wait.
2: Festival on
1: we
2: the road.
1: We have to go.
2: Yeah, going. Yeah. Already got tickets.
1: Tickets aren't on sale yet.
2: Hasn't been announced.
1: Yeah.
2: What's happening? It's fine.
1: Okay, and then last, Garth Brooks and Trisha Yearwood just made a huge charitable pledge, and it follows the tragic loss of Dolly Parton. The couple wanted to honor her at their bar, Friends in the Places, which is in Nashville. But they said that they're going to do a big old Dolly Day on September 25th. And any of the proceeds that they make in the bar, Garth literally said, like, whatever the cash register says at the end of the day is all that's going to go to children's literacy, which
2: that's
1: was
2: so cool.
1: Huge to Dolly. So
2: absolutely.
1: That'll be awesome.
2: That's great. Thank you, Tay.
1: That's your iHeartCountry Roundup with Tay.
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So every Friday we do Surprise Guest Friday. You're never going to believe who our surprise is tonight. Find out in just a couple of minutes. First, George Burrish and Luke Bryan. I threw it in.

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1: Hey, this is Jason Aldean.
2: Hey, I'm Thomas Rhett.
3: Hi, folks. It's Tim McGraw.
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0: And we appreciate y'all letting us be a part of your day. Hey, surprise every Friday. You never know who it's going to be. Today, the surprise is, y'all guessed a little bit on social media, Dan and Shay, our special guest. Let's go. Hey, man, we talked not long ago. You guys were like, hey, we're on a brand new mindset. We're on a brand new level. We're trying to enjoy the journey more than we ever have. How has that mindset kind of helped y'all stay on this path and, you know, stay positive?
1: Man, honestly, like, if you follow our socials, we haven't been posting much on social media recently, which, I don't know, man. I feel like I kind of got carried away on socials for a few years where I was, like, spending my entire life digitally. Yeah. I was online all the time. I'm just being proactive about community, being with my friends in real life, hanging with people, going and getting a drink with somebody, grabbing dinner, grabbing a coffee with somebody, calling somebody on the phone. I just think that's what we're here for, man. That's life-giving. That's the human condition. That's the human experience. And I think a lot of that's translating into our music. And I think we kind of just were chasing something, you know, for a little while, for a few months, trying to make songs that, I don't know, maybe sounded like hits or were catchy or whatever, but it's like, it just didn't feel authentic to us or didn't feel real or from our hearts or from our souls. And man, we just kind of went back to the drawing board and we're like, man, that's the thing that can take down AI. That's the thing that can combat it. And if at the end of the day, that's what we're here. That's our purpose, is to make those songs. Because if we don't believe in it, why should anyone else? Yeah. You know, if we can't walk in here and get on this mic and say, like, man, that is me. And when people listen to it and they look at us, they can't make that connection, then we're not doing the right thing. We had cold feet about, you know, the direction that we were kind of going down for a little while. And we were like, let's pivot. Let's get back to it. You know, it's the only thing we can do here, man. And we went back into, you know, back to the drawing board, kind of wiped the slate clean and just started writing about stuff that was pertinent to our lives right now in this moment. I'm 38 years old. You know, just what's going on in my life right now? What's going on in Shay's life right now? What does his household look like? What does my household look like? What are some real concepts and topics that might be uncomfortable to talk about? And, you know, the first single off this record, Say So, is that.
0: No, absolutely. Dan and Shay, our special guests. More with them coming up in a little bit. And the best part is you can be a part of the conversation. You can call, text, hit us on a DM, whatever, 1-877-367-4432.
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0: And every Saturday night, we do a show called I Heart Country House Party. A little bit of a tone for the show tomorrow night at 7 o'clock right here, as it is our tribute to Dolly.
1: Yeah. We're going to be playing your songs, interview clips, even, you know, talkbacks from you.
0: Yeah. So if you want to be a part of the show, help us celebrate Dolly in a big way tomorrow night, 7 o'clock right here.

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Thanks to our friends at Capital One. That's Lainey Wilson, that's Kenny Chesney, and so many more artists. Two nights, one stage, and you can be there. 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

0: and Dan Asher, surprise special guests. Appreciate y'all rolling through, man. You obviously have a big song on country radio right now, streaming everywhere. It's called Say So. You tackle a tough topic here in suicide, but not just for the heck of it. Like, this is something that hits close to home. Can you tell us a little bit about the song?
1: About one of our good friends, Ben, who took his life. And it just hit us like a train, man. It was just like brutal realization, you know, just from the outside. Was just always the happiest, most positive guy, or so it seemed. And, you know, it was a big part of our story. You know, when Shay and I met, we were two songwriters, nothing to our name, no money, nothing, couldn't afford to eat. I was sneaking into the Hampton Inn on West End, stealing continental breakfast every day just to survive and to get to sessions. But he believed in us early, and big part of our journey, close personal friend, and just one of those things that, like, just really shook our worlds. It shook a lot of people in Nashville's worlds. We're just writing songs for this album, and sorry I'm ranting right here, man. That's just this, I don't know, it's just very personal to us, and get a little emotional talking about it, but this is like the song was meant to be written that day. You know, again, he was a big part of our songwriting journey. He's a song champion for us, Thomas Rhett, Stapleton, all these artists that are, you know, on the radio now, but he's just was there early for all of them and was just a close friend. You know, he was at my house. We were all there celebrating Bigger Houses going number one before this all happened, like 2 weeks before, and just no one suspected anything. And we're just sharing stories about Ben and how much we love him and how much he meant to us. And you would think of Dan and Shay, be like, oh, those are just the freaking wedding guys. You know, they sing love songs about their wives. That's just not a topic we would normally cover or tackle. And we were like, you know what? Again, not to get too spiritual, it's just like, Ben was in the room with us that day. It was meant to be written.
0: Yeah, no, I love that. And the way you hear the song, what a tribute to your friend, man. You guys are stand-up dudes. More with Dan and Shay coming up. Sit tight.
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And it's Ella Langley. The song is called I Can't Love You Anymore. What's going on? It's Wayne D. You need something? 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Here's Dylan Scott now.

0: And we're hanging with Dan and Shay. Where you guys are at now, obviously, you just tackled a tough topic in the song, Say So. You are feeling better mentally, spiritually, solo and together. Does that mean the music just needs to mean more to you right now than just chasing another big old hit?
1: Absolutely, man. You know, and I think you hit the nail on the head, like, early on. Like, we had a lot of fun songs. We were talking about these things. And, like, that's where we were in our life at the time, you know? And looking around at our lives now, like, I think the word that I would use is there's just more depth to it. Like, things mean more to us because we've gone through time. Like, that's what time does. Like, I always love the saying, you can't make old friends. Like, we've been friends with you now for a very long time. And what you build over time, it's trust. It's community. And it's love that only can be, you can't fake that. It's something that has to be built, you know, with time and something that is earned. And I look at that in our lives. Like, now I have, you know, four kids, and Dan and I's relationship, we've known each other now for like 12 or 13 years. And it's blood, sweat, and tears of like time and sleepless nights, like, that we have gotten to experience together. You can't fake that until actual time goes by. And I feel like that's a common thread of this music, is it's kind of an exploration of what time is and why it's important that we take a second to be like, hey, this is, this means something, you know, like, to be able to be creative and being open and honest, you know, with each other and with like our lives is a very important thing. Like, we don't know how much time we have on this earth, which is a very scary thing. And back in 2020 was probably the source of my anxiety and panic attacks for the very first time, like a fear of death, fear of like the fact that, you know, one of these days, like, I'm not going to have any more time. And it was a very scary thing. And I think as, you know, I worked through that and saw a therapist and talked with my wife and talked with Dan, like, you know, having a community around me, you realize like that is the most important thing about life, is that it is fragile.
0: Absolutely. No, we get that. Appreciate you guys being so open and honest. Hanging with Dan and Shay, they're our surprise guest today with Wayne, D, and Tay.
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0: need a reason to smile? 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
1: All right, so a Wayback Burgers location launched a Pay It Forward program called the Oklahoma Line to help feed customers who can't afford meals, right? Jessica says that the program allows customers to purchase meal tickets that are posted on a wall and redeemed by anyone in need, no questions asked. But the meal tickets often include an encouraging message from the donor. But the initiative started after the owners noticed widespread need in the community and wanted to help provide food directly through their restaurant. I thought this was pretty genius. That's your In the Field.
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His name is John Morgan. What's up? My name is Wayne D. And we got a very special Saturday night planned. We lost a legend in Dolly Parton just days ago. So tomorrow night, we celebrate all things Dolly. More on that in just a couple of minutes. As we hit you with New Country First, we're always doing that around here. Continuing it with the help of Parker McCollum. Such a good song. Check out Killing Me right now.

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0: And our buddies Dan and Shay, the surprise guests for you on a Friday. It's Wayne D and Tay. If you're on Instagram, want to shoot us a question. Obviously, the song Say So is out. Very emotional story behind that for you guys. Very vulnerable for you to share. Was this always the plan to be the lead single as you get into this brand new album here that's out now?
1: No, man. We hit this streak of a couple weeks just like creative, wild inspiration, just writing a bunch of songs. And a lot of songs will come from a title that's in somebody's phone. And it's like, yeah, that's going to be a good hook or whatever, you know. But this one, sometimes the most beautiful songs come from just a conversation in the room. We started writing the song and didn't have like, you know, a lot of times you got that bluebird moment that you tee up, you rhyme it with the last, whatever the title is. And it's like, well, that's okay. That's how we land that hook. This one, actually a lot of the songs came from that. We were just singing in the room or just saying what was on our heart. And then we figured out how to get to what the title was, you know, and that was kind of just where we landed. We thought that was a powerful way to say it. No pun intended. It's just like, man, if you're going through hell, you're not alone. If you need somebody, say so. And whether that's picking up the phone and calling somebody on the other line or just in the room with your buddy asking for help. I mean, we just want to make that, we want to normalize that, make it okay. We got a lot of stuff. You know, there's a lot of songs in there that I think like sound like hits that feel amazing. They still feel personal, but this one for some reason just felt like it needed to come out first. You know, it sets the tone for the record. It's, I would say this stuff that we're working on, this batch of music is, it's not like, it's not all heavy. It's not all weighty. It's not all sad, but I would say it's serious. It's like reflective of where we are in our lives as, I'm a little older than Shay, but a 38-year-old man. You know what I'm saying? It's like, it's not, we're not parking up at the tin roof and partying until 3 in the morning as much as we used to.
0: Lame.
1: I'm saying never, but I said as much as we used to. You know, we can still pop it off.
0: Oh, sorry. Sunday morning,
1: you know,
0: mimosas.
1: Exactly. Exactly. Hardcore. Yeah, exactly. I'll have this Sancerre at 4 p.m., you know.
0: Love those guys, man. Dan and Shay, our special guest for Surprise Guest Friday.
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It's all presented by Capital One with Lainey Wilson, Kenny Chesney, and more. Every music genre, we're talking two nights, one stage. You want in, you're going to have to win. Vegas, baby. Back here Monday.

0: and I don't know if this is a good thing or a bad thing, but there is a storm, a tropical storm right now. It's not a tropical depression or anything yet, or a hurricane.
1: Yeah.
0: But it has a name already, and it just happened to be the next name that was up.
1: And it's Dolly. How crazy is that?
0: Tropical Storm Dolly.
1: Yeah.
0: That's crazy. I mean, she would probably disapprove immensely, but...
1: Yeah, probably.

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And we are such fans of Dylan Scott. He's actually going to be our guest here in just under a week. Dylan Scott going to join us right here. Got a brand new song he's celebrating called Dear Big City.

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0: We're getting ready to hang out in, what, eight nights until this guy is our special guest. Chris Jansen got a new song. It's called Fight for a Girl. Check it out.
1: Yeah, I've been sitting around playing them haggard sounds. Running them memories up, take me back to a square body truck. All my buddies all circled around in an old city parking lot. And we thought we had it all,

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1: Here we go.
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0: And we appreciate y'all hanging out. Wayne D. Tay. Instagram is at Wayne D. Tay. We are excited to dive into something brand new we're doing on Fridays. Tay, it is Surprise Guest Friday.
1: Yes.
0: Guess the Guest Friday? Surprise Guest Friday.
1: We've called it both.
0: Let me tell you.
1: Either way works.
0: There's a guest coming up. You don't know who it is, but it's worth sticking around for. It is two guys.
1: Yeah.
0: New album came out last Friday. That's all we're going to say.
1: Best friends.
0: That's your hint.
1: Yeah.
0: Best friends. They are the two best friends that anyone could have.
1: Yep. Mm-hmm.
0: They'll join us coming up next hour.
2: He's a ranch hand in a pinch, man. Hotter than the red on the cattle brand. 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A cast iron skillet swinging lid flipper. Now he's a double wide on the county line.

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0: And we appreciate y'all hanging out. It's about to dive in. Hey, got some big stories out of Nashville.
1: So one member from Old Dominion just revealed a big ol' surprise.
0: I love this. It is the iHeart Country Roundup. And it's on the way in under 15 minutes.

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1: All right, so the internet might have slipped up a little bit. So you know how Luke Bryan's getting ready to come out with his Signs album? Well, apparently it was accidentally leaked, the track list was.
2: Whoops.
1: And it was as fast as it was put up, though, it was taken down. But you know, the internet lives on forever.
2: Yeah.
1: People were snapshotting like crazy, and they saw that Luke Bryan has a song with Luke Combs on the album coming. So, yeah.
2: Let's go.
1: I mean, I feel bad because it's kind of like, oh, it's like a spoiler, right? But I'm excited.
2: Yeah, it's fine. Yeah. Just a couple of Lukes doing things that Lukes do.
1: Yeah. Luke and Luke. We like it. Okay, next. So just in case you forgot, Florida Georgia Line back together, right? They made their official comeback during CMA Fest this past year. But it looks like we've got something coming in 2027 from the guys, because they sent out like a mass text to people that are in their fan club. And it says, y'all got plans in 2027. So we don't know what it is yet, but I'm thinking it's going to be like maybe a tour or
2: select. Couple. It's going to be one of them like big stadiums, and it'll be them and like five other pretty decent acts.
1: Love that.
2: Like
1: cannot
2: a mini
1: wait.
2: Festival on
1: we
2: the road.
1: We have to go.
2: Yeah, going. Yeah. Already got tickets.
1: Tickets aren't on sale yet.
2: Hasn't been announced.
1: Yeah.
2: What's happening? It's fine.
1: Okay, and then last, Garth Brooks and Trisha Yearwood just made a huge charitable pledge, and it follows the tragic loss of Dolly Parton. The couple wanted to honor her at their bar, Friends in the Places, which is in Nashville. But they said that they're going to do a big old Dolly Day on September 25th. And any of the proceeds that they make in the bar, Garth literally said, like, whatever the cash register says at the end of the day is all that's going to go to children's literacy, which
2: that's
1: was so cool. Huge to Dolly. So
2: absolutely.
1: That'll be awesome.
2: That's great. Thank you, Tay.
1: That's your iHeart Country Roundup with Tay.
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7: 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Show number 1695 is on right now. I'm your host, Granger Smith. So glad to be with you. Officially calling this Saturday. The weekend is here. I've got some good news ahead. I'm going to read for you to kick it off. Hang tight for that. I've also got some Nashville news. Ann Hudson always bringing us stories about our favorite stars out there in Nashville. And of course, I'm kicking your weekend off with some really good country music. Keep the dial right here. It's After Midnight. Man, what a-

0: All right, here's a good news story. 9 gold coins hidden beneath the altar of a centuries-old English church have provided a much-needed boost for repairs.
1: Interesting.
0: That's where you can find some given for
1: that's,
0: the church.
1: That's right.
0: Reverend Joe Lee discovered the coins and a handwritten note from an anonymous donor while preparing the St. Wilfrid's Church for a Good Friday service. The coins had apparently been left there for several years, and they were later said to be worth nearly $40,000.
1: Wow.
0: It's crazy. The church leaders say that this surprising gift will help preserve the 700-year-old building and keep it open for the Lancashire community. That's a good news story.
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Big 95.5. Man, it is late at night, early morning Saturday. What has got you up at this hour? 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
1: Hey, Granger, this is Barbara. I work at a small airport in Mesa, Arizona. I love listening to you at the end of my shift, plus my ride home. It's great you keep me going. Keep up the good work, and God bless you.
0: Ah, thank you so much for that. Thank you for listening tonight. I got a

0: Number one for new country, Big 95.5. Ann Hudson coming in with the latest Nashville updates. And what do you have for us today?
1: Well, did you see this, Granger? Lainey Wilson is returning to the small screen, and this time she's showing off her comedy skills. Tell you about that coming up in your Nashville news next. You slip, you

Overnights aren't for everyone. But if you're one of us, you already know. It's the best time for country music, reflection, and connection. Let Granger Smith keep you company right here on After Midnight.

0: 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It's Ann Hudson.
1: So Lainey Wilson's acting resume continues to grow after appearing in Yellowstone and the movie reminders of him. She'll guest star in episode 9 of the upcoming second season of Netflix's Leanne.
2: Is that my favorite cousin?
3: You know it is.
2: Jesse, get over here.
3: Me and Mike broke up. I'm dying inside.
1: Season 2 of Leanne premieres August 27th on Netflix. Well, this is cool. Russell Dickerson got the ultimate compliment, and it came from one of the country music's biggest legends. Russell recently shared his slowed-down cover of Colin Baton Rouge.
4: Hurry up to put her on the line. Gotta talk to my girl just one more time.
1: Garth actually commented, "I can't imagine what it's like to have that much talent. Sincerely, love you, pal." Russell's very calm response, "Bro, I'm geeking," in all caps. And honestly, think I would do the same.
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9: Hey, welcome to Saturday, everybody. Hour number two of After Midnight starts right now. I'm your host, Granger Smith. So glad to be with you. You should see this list of country music I'm going to play for you. Got some really good stuff. I've got this question. We've been running down good phone calls on this. What is your favorite thing about fall? That's our question. Call me. Chime in on this. 866-607-8383. I've also got Earl Dibbles Jr., the country boy with the dumb criminal story. And all this here at hour number two of After Midnight. Hey, whatever the reason you're up early or up late on this Saturday, I'm just glad you're with me. Let's go.
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checklist. 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Yeah. What else we got here? 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Play some country music. Nice and loud, too. 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

0: Thanks so much for staying up with us. This is After Midnight with Granger Smith.
1: Okay, asking this question, what's your favorite thing about fall? In fact, I corrected it yesterday and said, what is one of your favorite things about fall? Because there's so many.
2: There are.
1: We've gotten calls now about leaf changing, cooler weather. We've gotten calls about, well, you've said football, Ant-Man sitting with me. What else have we missed? The whole
2: gamut. I loved one that we had a day or two ago about canning.
1: Oh, yeah, about that. Canning.
2: It's got to be fun. That makes me think of all the food that you do make in the fall time. So you bake different things, or you bake it all. Sometimes you don't even want to turn on the oven in the summer, especially around here.
1: That's true. 866-607-8383. What you got?
3: I have a few things favorite about fall. I got to say football. And then you got, of course, Halloween, taking the kids trick-or-treating. And, of course, hunting season starts. Who don't love to go hunting? Let's go.
1: Okay.
2: I'm in. Where are we going?
1: That's the first one to say trick-or-treating.
2: that's true.
1: But that's part of fall. Yeah. 866-607-8383.
4: This is a no-brainer question here in regards to your favorite thing about the fall. Football and cooler weather. My gosh. Everybody knows that. All right. Enjoy your show. All right. Have a good one.
2: Did I do a good job of disguising my voice there? Did I sound like somebody else?
1: He called you out. Name his team, you think.
2: Alabama.
1: Roll Tide.
2: Roll Tide.
1: I got a feeling that's what he was saying, too. But to be honest, when he first started, I didn't know if maybe he was going to say deer hunting.

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1: Well,
0: he could have made it's the no brainer. Also, could have been deer hunting, of course.
1: Again, if it's on a Wednesday.
0: 866-607-8383.
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Why is this dumb criminal putting on a dress? Earl is going to do his best to explain exactly what happened in this dumb criminal story coming up next.

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1: I'm Earl Dibbles Jr. I'm a country boy. I'm an honest boy, too, and crime don't pay. I got a story to prove it. See, this one fella's been arrested after dressing up like his girlfriend in order to take an exam for her. His girl had already failed a test twice, so he thought he'd give it a shot. Yeah, but that fella didn't fool nobody. See, them officials started to suspect something was up when his face didn't match the picture on the application form. Both of them is now facing multiple charges while police launch an investigation. Putting on a dress, hey, that's where I draw the line. He's dumb.
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7: Hey, thanks for starting your Saturday here with me on After Midnight, y'all. I know, it's officially the weekend, and I'm Granger Smith, your host. I've got some things I want to talk about that went down on this day in history coming up, plus some Nashville news with Ann Hudson. Have you heard? Well, she's going to fill you in. A lot to discuss here in the middle of the night, you third shifters working on a Saturday. I'm glad you're with me.

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Either way, we're good with it. 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

Number one for New Country, Big 95.5. There's not a whole lot of things that went down on today's day in history, but the things that did are pretty monumental. Hang on, and I'll share what those were coming up in two songs.

day, Potts Farm was a place to go. Load a truck up, hit the dirt road. Jump the barbed wire, spread the word. Light the bonfire and call the girls. 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Jack and Jim were a few good men. 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I'm tired of talking, man. Y'all ain't listening. Them old dirt.

0: loves talking about history, and he's even got the diploma to prove it. 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
1: On this day, August the 29th, 1862, the second clash at Bull Run happened in the Civil War. 1949, the Soviet Union exploded their first atomic bomb. 2005, Hurricane Katrina slams into the Gulf Coast. Some famous birthdays include the King of Pop, Michael Jackson, actress Lea Michele, Senator John McCain, and actress Ingrid Bergman. Those are just a few things that went down on this day in history.
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1: Hey, Granger. It's Hannah. I am up listening to you because I work at the airport and I have to be at work at 5. So if not listening to you on my way to work, so just keep it up.
0: Thank you for those kind words. I appreciate that. Yeah.

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1: Ann Hudson's in the studio. She's got stories about her favorite starts in Nashville with some Nashville news. What's going on in Music City?
2: Well, you know, there's so much controversy about this one thing Zach Bryan does at his concert every night. And I'm curious what you think about it, Granger. We'll talk about it. Coming up in your Nashville news next.

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0: 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It's Ann Hudson.
1: All right, so if you've ever been to a Zach Bryan concert, you might have freaked out a little bit when the banjo player appears to have a heart attack on stage during the song Revival. Obviously, he is fine, but for people that have never seen the show or don't know it's a skit, they always freak out because obviously that's jarring if you're seeing someone on stage. But I more so always think this isn't safe because, I don't know, I guess I was taught from a young age when you act like something like this, it could actually happen. And that did happen. Do you remember Colonel Bruce Hampton? He literally was performing and used to fake heart attacks on stage. And he had a heart attack on stage and died during his own 70th birthday tribute.
2: Wow.
1: And no one thought it was real because he faked them so much on stage and literally maybe could have been saved. I don't know.
3: Yeah, I'm kind of torn a little bit because, yes, that is Crying Wolf. And yes, I see how it's jarring. But it actually looked like a good performance.
2: It did.
3: I was into it watching that video. If you're listening right now and you haven't seen this video, go look it up on YouTube. But that might be the best part of a Zach Bryan show that I've ever seen.
1: Is the banjo player faking a heart attack?
3: I was all in. I was invested in this moment because he jumps back up and just hits this banjo. And it sounded really good.
1: He did.
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7: 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And I'm thankful to be with you. Granger Smith here, your host of After Midnight. Asking this question, what do kids need these days? How would you answer that? 866-607-8383. I've also got Earl Dibbles Jr., the country boy, sliding in here with a dumb criminal story. It's early on a Saturday. Good country music on the way. Hang tight. Keep it right here. It's After Midnight.

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1: All right, we're going to talk about this in two songs, but I want you to call me. What do kids need these days? 866-607-8383.

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1: Asking this question, what do you think kids need these days? This is our topic of the hour. We've been running this for several shows. I think we've gotten some really good phone calls. I want to take yours, put you on the air. I've got my producer, the Ant-Man, sitting with me. Our number, 866-607-8383. What do you think? I don't think I've asked you yet. You've got two kids.
2: Yeah. We talked a little bit about it. Mentorship, I think, is something that's missing in kids right now.
1: Mentorship.
2: And, you know, I think that we do kind of swing, of course, you know, one direction where a lot of things have happened to a lot of kids. And maybe also it's been very much in the news. But, you know, smart mentorship, I would say, let's say that. Don't just send your kid off with anyone, but, you know, someone you trust, know, love, and that they trust, know, and love. And to be able to pour into the next generation is an honor for an older person, and it's invaluable for the younger person.
1: Yeah, that's so good. Avoiding age segregation, we talked about last week. 866-607-8383.
3: A good answer to some of the things that have already been mentioned is intergenerational friendships. I think in order to understand community, we need to have friends that are older and younger than us, that span generations. And that will help us have respect for our elders and also have an understanding of the issues that, like, people younger than us face. And so I think that will help.
1: I think she nailed it.
2: That's so good.
1: It's something not often talked about, but we're doing this to ourselves. You know what? I took my son to pre-K today. And he drops off with his exact age group.
2: Yeah.
1: That's right. Because that's just what we do.
2: Yeah.
1: You know, but we put people and kids and adults and older people, we put them in homes and schools and jobs with their same group. You know, that's what we do. 866-607-8383.
4: Hello. I think kids today need to disconnect. Pretty soon they might not know what the earth is. I mean, they need to get out more. Just disconnect. Thank you. Have a great day.
1: Have you seen the movie WALL-E?
2: Well, I was going to say Matrix, but yes, that's true, too.
1: Yeah, I think the guy, the caller, has a good point.
2: Yeah.
1: They may not know what the earth looks like. 866-607-8383.
0: Don't be a part of the show tonight. Join in on the conversation at 866-607-8383. 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
1: I really appreciate you waking up and starting Saturday with me here on After Midnight. I'm your host, Granger Smith. What has got you up so early on a Saturday? Call me, 866-607-8383. Another

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1: Morning, Granger. Todd here, driving into Cleveland Cliffs. Crane operator out in the slab yard. Just want to say thank you for giving me a great ride into work every morning, and I appreciate you. Have a great day.
0: Hey, thanks for listening to After Midnight, buddy. I really appreciate that.

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A school director in Arkansas is in big trouble after being accused of running a kid fight club. Yeah, seriously. It turns out rule number one doesn't apply when someone's recording it on video. And Earl Dibbles Jr. is going to share this dumb criminal story with us next.

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1: night shift
0: country
1: isn't easy. That's why we're bringing the music and the meaning. Granger's with you all night with songs, stories, and conversations that keep it real. Thanks for being a part of the After Midnight family.

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1: Now this one right here, what was she thinking? A school teacher in Arkansas got herself arrested for running what folks are calling a kid fight club. Yeah, you heard me right. There's video of teachers telling kids to hit each other right there where the sun don't shine. A whole crew of them got hauled off to jail with bonds higher than a deer stand in November. I mean, come on. That ain't how you run a school. Dumb.
0: Thanks so much for hanging out here on After Midnight with Granger Smith.
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8: Saturday morning, early risers, what's up? This is After Midnight. I'm your host, Granger Smith. Thank you for making this America's favorite radio program. I've got some good news. Besides the fact that it's Saturday, hang tight, I want to read you that. Plus, there is some Nashville news. Have you heard about it yet? Well, Ann Hudson is coming in here quickly to inform you. Hang tight for all of this. Don't touch that dial.

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0: All right, here's a good news story. 9 gold coins hidden beneath the altar of a centuries-old English church have provided a much-needed boost for repairs.
1: Interesting.
0: That's where you can find some given for
1: that's,
0: the church.
1: That's right.
0: Reverend Joe Lee discovered the coins and a handwritten note from an anonymous donor while preparing the St. Wilfrid's Church for a Good Friday service. The coins had apparently been left there for several years, and they were later said to be worth nearly $40,000.
1: Wow.
0: It's crazy. The church leaders say that this surprising gift will help preserve the 700-year-old building and keep it open for the Lancashire community. That's a good news story.
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Have you checked out our After Midnight Instagram lately? It looks completely different than it did just a couple weeks ago. Do you like keeping up with some of your favorite artists? 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It'll take you right to it. 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
1: Hey, Granger, this is Nick from Perry, Florida. I'm just making my rounds as my nightly duty as a security guard. Love listening to y'all all night. Y'all have a good one. Thank you.
0: Hey, brother, thank you so much for that, man.

0: Number one for new country, Big 95.5. Ann Hudson coming in with the latest Nashville updates. And what do you have for us today?
1: Well, did you see this, Granger? Lainey Wilson is returning to the small screen, and this time she's showing off her comedy skills. Tell you about that coming up in your Nashville news next. Baby.

0: news from Nashville's Music Row. It's Ann Hudson.
1: So Lainey Wilson's acting resume continues to grow after appearing in Yellowstone and the movie reminders of him. She'll guest star in episode 9 of the upcoming second season of Netflix's Leanne.
2: Is that my favorite cousin?
3: You know it is.
2: Jesse, get over here.
3: Me and Mike broke up. I'm dying inside.
1: Season 2 of Leanne premieres August 27th on Netflix. Well, this is cool. Russell Dickerson got the ultimate compliment, and it came from one of the country music's biggest legends. Russell recently shared his slowed-down cover of Colin Baton Rouge.
4: Hurry up to put her on the line. Gotta talk to my girl just one more time.
1: Garth actually commented, "I can't imagine what it's like to have that much talent. Sincerely, love you, pal." Russell's very calm response, "Bro, I'm geeking," in all caps. And honestly, think I would do the same.
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7: What's up, everybody? I've got one final hour of Saturdays After Midnight starting right now. Welcome. I'm Granger Smith, your host. I've got some things that went down on this day in history I want to talk about that I've written down, plus some Nashville news, the latest stories about your favorite stars out there in Nashville with Ann Hudson. All of this here as we get our Saturday rolling. We are After Midnight.

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Big 95.5. There's not a whole lot of things that went down on today's day in history, but the things that did are pretty monumental. Hang on, and I'll share what those were coming up in two songs.

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1: 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Thanks so much for being a part of the After Midnight family.

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1: On this day, August the 29th, 1862, the second clash at Bull Run happened in the Civil War. 1949, the Soviet Union exploded their first atomic bomb. 2005, Hurricane Katrina slams into the Gulf Coast. Some famous birthdays include the King of Pop, Michael Jackson, actress Lea Michele, Senator John McCain, and actress Ingrid Bergman. Those are just a few things that went down on this day in history.
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1: 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My number's 866-607-8383. 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
1: Hi, Granger. This is Luke Meeker out of Nelsonville, Ohio. I listen to you every night. I work 5 p.m. to 5 a.m. Love the show. Thank you.
0: Thank you so much, bro. 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
1: Ann Hudson's in the studio. She's got stories about her favorite stars in Nashville with some Nashville news. What's going on in Music City?
2: Well, you know, there's so much controversy about this one thing Zach Bryan does at his concert every night. And I'm curious what you think about it, Granger. We'll talk about it coming up in your Nashville news.

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1: All right, so if you've ever been to a Zach Bryan concert, you might have freaked out a little bit when the banjo player appears to have a heart attack on stage during the song Revival. Obviously, he is fine, but for people that have never seen the show or don't know it's a skit, they always freak out because obviously that's jarring if you're seeing someone on stage. But I more so always think this isn't safe because, I don't know, I guess I was taught from a young age when you act like something like this, it could actually happen. And that did happen. Do you remember Colonel Bruce Hampton? He literally was performing and used to fake heart attacks on stage. And he had a heart attack on stage and died during his own 70th birthday tribute.
2: Wow.
1: And no one thought it was real because he faked them so much on stage and literally maybe could have been saved. I don't know.
3: Yeah, I'm kind of torn a little bit because, yes, that is crying wolf. And yes, I see how it's jarring. But it actually looked like a good performance.
2: It did.
3: Like I was into it watching that video. If you're listening right now and you haven't seen this video, go look it up on YouTube. But that might be the best part of a Zach Bryan show that I've ever seen.
1: Is the banjo player faking a heart attack?
3: I was like, okay. I was all in. I was invested in this moment because he jumps back up and just hits this banjo. It sounded really good.
1: He did.
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1: Good morning, y'all. Happy Saturday. And thanks for spending part of your morning here with me on Mornings with Granger. A feel-good story coming up next. Hang tight.

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1: Send me sipping on cold truth. All right, here's a good news story. A Michigan mother has grown one free community pantry into a 20-location movement built around dignity and kindness.
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1: 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She runs the nonprofit as its only unpaid employee and is now adding a 21st pantry after neighbors have been asking about bringing ideas to their communities. 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
1: Ann Hudson's in the studio. She's got stories about her favorite starts in Nashville with some Nashville news. What's going on in Music City?
2: Well, you know, there's so much controversy about this one thing Zach Bryan does at his concert every night. And I'm curious what you think about it, Granger. 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
2: All right, so if you've ever been to a Zach Bryan concert, you might have freaked out a little bit when the banjo player appears to have a heart attack on stage during the song Revival. Obviously, he is fine, but for people that have never seen the show or don't know it's a skit, they always freak out because obviously that's jarring if you're seeing someone on stage. But I more so always think this isn't safe because, I don't know, I guess I was taught from a young age when you act like something like this, it could actually happen. And that did happen. Do you remember Colonel Bruce Hampton? He literally was performing and used to fake heart attacks on stage. And he had a heart attack on stage and died during his own 70th birthday tribute.
3: Wow.
2: And no one thought it was real because he faked them so much on stage and literally maybe could have been saved. I don't know.
4: Yeah, I'm kind of torn a little bit because, yes, that is Crying Wolf. And yes, I see how it's jarring. But it actually looked like a good performance.
3: It did.
4: Like it I was into it watching that video. If you're listening right now and you haven't seen this video, go look it up on YouTube. But that might be the best part of a Zach Bryan show that I've ever seen.
2: Is the banjo player faking a heart attack?
4: I was invested in this moment because he jumps back up and just hits this banjo and it sounded really good.
2: He did.
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Big 95.5, number one for new country. Good morning, y'all. It's Saturday, and I'm so glad you started the weekend right here with me on Weekend Mornings with Granger. Let's dive in.

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1: It's time to wake up with Granger Smith. 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
2: Asking this question, what do you think kids need these days? This is our topic of the hour. We've been running this for several shows. I think we've gotten some really good phone calls. I want to take yours, put you on the air. I've got my producer, the Ant-Man, sitting with me. Our number, 866-607-8383. What do you think? I don't think I've asked you yet. You've got two kids.
3: Yeah. We talked a little bit about it. Mentorship, I think, is something that's missing in kids right now.
2: Mentorship.
3: And, I think that we do kind of swing, of course, one direction where a lot of things have happened to a lot of kids. And maybe also it's been very much in the news. But, smart mentorship, I would say, let's say that. Don't just send your kid off with anyone, but, someone you trust, know, love, and that they trust, know, and love. And to be able to pour into the next generation is an honor for an older person, and it's invaluable for the younger person.
2: Yeah, that's so good. Avoiding age segregation, we talked about last week. 866-607-8383.
4: A good answer to some of the things that have already been mentioned is intergenerational friendships. I think in order to understand community, we need to have friends that are older and younger than us. That span generations, and that will help us have respect for our elders and also have an understanding of the issues that people younger than us face. And so I think that will help.
2: I think she nailed it.
3: That's so good.
2: It's something not often talked about, but we're doing this to ourselves. You know what? I took my son to pre-K today. And he drops off with his exact age group.
3: Yeah.
2: That's right. But that's just what we do.
3: Yeah.
2: But we put people and kids and adults and older people, we put them in homes and schools and jobs with their same group. That's what we do. 866-607-8383.
5: Hello. I think kids today need to disconnect. Pretty soon, they might not know what the earth is. I mean, they need to get out more, just disconnect. Thank you. Have a great day.
2: Have you seen the movie WALL-E?
3: Well, I was going to say Matrix, but yes, that's true, too.
2: Yeah, I think the caller, has a good point.
3: Yeah.
2: They may not know what the earth looks like. 866-607-8383.
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Number one for new country, Big 95.5. A school director in Arkansas is in big trouble after being accused of running a kid fight club. Yeah, seriously. It turns out rule number one doesn't apply when someone's recording it on video. Earl Bibbles Jr. is going to share this dumb criminal story with us next. I got a call.

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2: Now this one right here, what was she thinking? A school teacher in Arkansas got herself arrested for running what folks are calling a kid fight club. Yeah, you heard me right. There's video of teachers telling kids to hit each other right there where the sun don't shine. A whole crew of them got hauled off to jail with bonds higher than a deer stand in November. I mean, come on. That ain't how you run a school. Dumb.
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1: He loves talking about history, and he's even got the diploma to prove it. 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
0: On this day, August the 29th, 1862, the second clash at Bull Run happened in the Civil War. 1949, the Soviet Union exploded their first atomic bomb. 2005, Hurricane Katrina slams into the Gulf Coast. Some famous birthdays include the King of Pop, Michael Jackson, actress Lea Michele, Senator John McCain, and actress Ingrid Bergman. Those are just a few things that went down on this day in history.
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1: And thanks for hanging out with me this Saturday on Mornings with Granger. I hope it's going good so far. Let's stay connected. 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

0: 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Next up, Ann Hudson joining us to dish out some Nashville news and what's on deck.
1: Wow, this is scary. 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
2: So Justin Moore admits he went nearly a decade without even visiting a doctor. But when he noticed swelling in his neck, he worried that it could actually be cancer. 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
3: It's just fat. And I went in, it's benign, thank God. 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
2: Well, thank good it's benign, but also reminder to, go to the doctor. Don't blow those off. Well, this is cool. Russell Dickerson got the ultimate compliment, and it came from one of the country music's biggest legends. Russell recently shared his slowed down cover of Colin Baton Rouge.
4: Hurry up, to put her on the line. Gotta talk to my girl just one more time.
2: Garth actually commented, I can't imagine what it's like to have that much talent. Sincerely, love you, pal. Russell's very calm response, bro, I'm geeking, in all caps. And honestly, think I would do the same.
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2: Okay, asking this question, what's your favorite thing about fall? In fact, I corrected it yesterday and said, what is one of your favorite things about fall? Because there's so many.
3: There are.
2: We've gotten calls now about leaf changing, cooler weather. We've gotten calls about, you've said football. Ant-Man sitting with me. What else have we missed? The whole
3: gamut. I loved one that we had a day or two ago about canning.
2: Canning. Canning.
3: It's got to be fun. That makes me think of all the food that you do make in the fall time. So you bake different things, or you bake it all. Sometimes you don't even want to turn on the oven in the summer, especially around here.
2: That's true. 866-607-8383. What you got?
4: I have a few things favorite about fall. I got to say football. And then you got, of course, Halloween, taking the kids trick-or-treating. And, of course, hunting season starts. Who don't love to go hunting? Let's go.
2: Okay.
3: I'm in. Where are we going?
2: That's the first one to say trick-or-treating.
3: That's true.
2: But that's part of fall. Yeah. 866-607-8383.
5: 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All right, enjoy your show. All right, have a good one.
3: Did I do a good job of disguising my voice there? Did I sound like somebody else?
2: 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Name his team, you think.
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2: 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But to be honest, when he first started, I didn't know if maybe he was going to say deer hunting. I don't know.
3: Well,
2: he could have made it's the no brainer. 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
2: I'm Earl Dibbles Jr. I'm a country boy. I'm an honest boy, too, and crime don't pay. I got a story to prove it. See, this one fella's been arrested after dressing up like his girlfriend in order to take an exam for her. His girl had already failed the test twice, so he thought he'd give it a shot. Yeah, but that fella didn't fool nobody. See, them officials started to suspect something was up when his face didn't match the picture on the application form. Both of them is now facing multiple charges while police launch an investigation. Putting on a dress, hey, that's where I draw the line. He's dumb.
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That is just my jam right there. I am obsessed with that song. That's one of those that I could listen to on repeat all day long. 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
1: We're going to be seeing a lot more of Riley Green, and I am A-okay with that. He's going to be on The Voice this fall. He's in talks with several other sitcoms to be on another TV show. And he's got a new album coming out September 18th. He just released the title track to that album. It's called That's Just Me. Check it out. Is it just-

0: 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Album comes out September 18th.
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1: 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Josh Ross had some nice things to say about Dolly. It's been just really awesome hearing all these amazing stories about Dolly this week and just how she inspired so many people.
2: Dolly's impact on country music is honestly hard to put into words. She's one of those artists who helped shape what country music is, but what I've always admired about her is how she's used her platform to help people along the way. As a songwriter, she's one of the greatest to ever do it. I Will Always Love You has always been one of my favorite Dolly songs. It's simple, honest, and hits me every time. It's that kind of songwriting and career that gives me something as an artist to look forward to and look up to. You'll always be remembered, Dolly. Here we go.

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Luke Combs recently took on his first acting role. 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

0: Big 95.5. Millennials, it is our time. Did you see Delia's is back at Target? They have a limited collection. Like, so I don't know if it's the real Delia's or just some kind of a collab, but it is just such a throwback. Do you remember that Delia's catalog? Because I would just look through that catalog religiously. I was obsessed. I would circle outfits I wanted for my birthday and Christmas. And now that it's making such a comeback, like, I am just totally here for it. And I heard it's selling out really quick, so I need to get to Target, like, ASAP.
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Kane Brown was going to have a new album come out in October, but he pushed it back to March. Said mostly just because he wasn't connected with the way the music was going, and he's chasing sort of an old school sound.

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0: I never did. Like, maybe in college, every now and then, I would have a Red Bull, but it was never something I craved or did a lot, made a habit of. Until, like, 6 months ago, I discovered these Alani drinks, and ever since then, it has been a problem. And this Witch's Brew, it is, like, the best flavor I've ever tasted in my entire life.
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1: I saw one of my friends post this, and I would like to start the official petition to get this going. 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
1: This makes me want to go get some Lucky Charms real bad. 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Love to see that.

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Hey girl, what's up? I know it's late, but I knew you'd pick it up. Nah, I ain't drunk. Okay, maybe I do have a little buzz, but that's

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1: It's Michelle Buckles. A new list came out of the trendiest hobbies in 2026. I thought for sure Mahjong was going to be on this, but it did not make the cut, apparently. Home cafe engineering did, though, and I love this. It says people are ditching coffee runs and creating DIY house specials. And banana syrup coffee recipes are up like 900% that Google search. Lots of people are gardening and thrifting for 90s and early 2000s pieces, which I feel all I have to do for that is go to my old bedroom at my parents' house. And that is where it all is. All the real Delia stuff from back in the day, you know?
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Sirius Rucker, he said he just kind of wants to start slowing down over the next couple of years. Slow down the touring, and he said home is just his favorite place to be. I don't blame him. Ella Langley and Morgan Wallen.

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1: This is interesting. 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

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It's Michelle Buckles. Thanks so much for hanging with me. Have a great rest of your Saturday. Gonna leave you with Luke Bryan, Country and She Knows It.

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0: Airfare, hotel, tickets, and a grand. Luke, you won all that, and you can win the same thing Monday morning at 9. Estella here. She was added as a special performer.

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1: My name's Corey, and what's going on in your world? 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With the passing of Dolly and Tim, it's been rough. 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
0: Wait, hold up. 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
1: 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I gotta say that, right?
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0: 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Oh gosh, I feel really old now, like ancient. There's a New York Magazine article talking about how if you use the phrase Google it, you're old, like really old. The younger generation, they say, search it up instead. Search it up. That doesn't even sound like good English. Search it up. But yeah, Google it. That is a way to show off your age. So stop it, I guess. Because if you still say Google it, you're like basically handing out directions to Blockbuster.
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1: My name's Corey. 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

0: say so. 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If you're looking for something to watch this weekend, can I suggest a little research? Watch the documentaries about the robots. It's called The Terminator. There's like a half dozen of them. Very informative. Like, everybody needs to watch them. My name's Corey, by the way. I bring this up because a company out of China, Unitree, they developed a robot that can run faster and jump higher than any human. It only took 3 months. They say by the end of the year, it's going to be even better. That's scary. I mean, we're officially one step closer to robots taking over. First, they learn to think. Now, they're athletic. It's like we just invented our own better replacement.
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1: 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Wraps up tomorrow, the Little League World Series. Did you know there's offshore sports books taking bets on this? I mean, you got kids that are out there making memories and adults treating their recess like the stock market. 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
1: I knew I'd see her around. 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

0: 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What do you got going on here tonight? My name's Corey. Let me know. 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After work, I got to take care of my dogs, walk them, feed them. Then I'm not quite sure. Sandy, you got some dogs. Do you think your dogs eat better than you do?
1: Absolutely.
0: And you're not alone. A study was done from Talker Research found dogs, they eat better than humans. So basically, your dog gets what? Gourmet chicken bowls twice a day, and then you're trying to figure out if cereal counts as cooking. One of y'all is thriving, and it's not the one paying rent.
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1: 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In Rhode Island, a truck spilled over 2 tons of calamari on the highway. 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

0: Big 95.5. You gotta check out this video on my gram. I posted it the other day. When Dolly passed, we were talking about it in the building, and one of my coworkers had never heard of Dolly. Crazy. I know, he's in his young 20s. He was convinced his mom would not know, so we called her, recorded the whole thing. You know, Dolly would have loved this. She would have just laughed so hard at this. You got to see it. It's on my gram at Corey on Radio, C-O-R-E-Y on Radio. So when it comes to AI, does that freak you out or not? It freaks me out. Apparently, people in their 50s, though, they are the least freaked out by it, and it makes sense. I mean, they survive dial-up, fax machines, typewriters. They're like, oh, a chatbot? That's cute.
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